0: Because substance abuse is so normalized in college, it can be hard to detect when there's a problem. Men are more likely to use illicit drugs than women, and 11.5% of men over 12 years old have substance abuse problems, double the percentage of women. Men are more prone to addiction because of various factors, including occupation and pre-existing mental health. Knowing the warning signs of drug abuse, like change in appetite, sleep pattern, and physical appearance, can be the first recognition of addiction and start to recovery. The more people that are aware about drug addiction in men, the more that can be done to combat the problem.
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dreamt you were lost in a land unknown. 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

0: I will practice personal and academic integrity. 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I will respect the rights and property of others. I will discourage bigotry while striving to learn from differences in people, ideas, and opinions. I will demonstrate concern for others, their feelings, and their need for conditions which support their work and development. As a USC student athlete, I live by the Carolinian Creed.
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5: 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In case you haven't heard, it's WUSC. And if you haven't listened to it, you'll hear some of the most beautiful flute solos that have ever been heard. 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

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It can sound like we're in the room with you. We've prepared a couple of sound clips to exhibit this new technology. Don't be alarmed, it's just a sound effect.

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0: Middle's out of heaven.
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0: The folks in the church gave him a standing ovation.
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0: Gave him a standing ovation. 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

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I want women on me, don't want demons on me, and I'm serious. I just been rolling on highs, don't think we see it the same. Think we on premium vibes tonight. It's

0: Beware the decibel. 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

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I bet you've never heard a bottlenose dolphin sound quite like this.

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I don't know which one of them is wrong or right. I just don't know. They both make me wanna fight.

0: Now look here. 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But before they came along, life was fun. Now me and my woman got me feeling sad. And them damn cigarettes got me feeling bad. 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

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And maybe your last number

keeps happening. And how should I know if it's real? Or if I'm just imagining?

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Keep listening.

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0: blood paint, life sculpt that clay, build that bridge, suffering pleasure. 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
1: Well, okay.
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2: The following PSA is part of WUSC's mission to share information about current clubs registered with the University of South Carolina to any student interested in joining. 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
4: Wicked!

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It's too much, too much, too much, too much, too much demands. 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It begins. 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Music still flowing. Eyes still glowing. Like stars and skies. 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We face. 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Keeps the whole world warm. From the heart, charging source. 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Question it, but never was it a mystery. Bless the feet as we continue along. Some sounds, ripples around. Live within the rhythms. Do it for the church. Old times, new beginnings. Now we in it. Face the future, now we in it.

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But I'm on a pirate's crazy-eyed quest.

0: Can I ask you something?
1: Sure, what's up?
0: There's this girl I kind of like.
1: Well, if there's one thing I know, it's women.
0: Really?
1: Well, they didn't call me Velvet for nothing.
0: I don't get it.
1: Smooth. I was smooth.
0: Oh.
1: Anyway, it's easy. You just got to impress her. Show her how strong you are.
0: Okay, but how?
1: Just, I don't know, pick up a lot of heavy things around her.
0: Like what?
1: I don't know, desks, chairs, people. Grunt, if you have to.
0: Grunt?
1: Yeah, be like, ugh! Try it.
0: Ugh!
1: See, there you go. And you should dress up. Start wearing a shirt and tie.
0: I'll look like a dork.
1: No, you'll look successful.
0: Okay.
1: And finally, you can start using my cologne. The ladies love it, so don't be shy. Splash it on.
0: Thanks, Dad.
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I was lost, I was hanging by a dreamscape.

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Robert, Jordan Evans, known me by name, by kingdom come, thy will be done on earth as it is in heaven. 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

Walking at his dead house, the only sound was a cricket booming. The windows blown out and crowing on a crate full of wild jonquils. Inside, the silence is inward, a gasping feeling, grasping the weight of a story alone. Seeing the paint chipping, peeling, bursting, something appealing to a thirst I've known. The decay of presidents, of eclipses, of meteor showers, of ellipses. Mercy for a theater of ghosts, growing larger in a seated arbor, like scattered notches in a door jam. Oil pencils under the crown moldings, marking a crow's foot to cut where the rose bush erupts. The interior rose in the bedrooms, now a garden, where the hallway is a cat's walk, and the living room is a back porch, and the gray lines hang in grays as the sun stages frays an inch of dust around its sunken frame, where they once drunk and prayed, needling a man's life into a woman's eyes, all hardship buried and gone, buried alive. No legacy carrying on, or is it all just left behind? And what's the difference between dead and dying and abandoned? Absence is a place I go to study myself. Absence is a place I choose to discover. The absence of my grandmothers, from Mindanao to Aurora, to Sierra Gorda, from rice fields to tobacco yields to wild cotton. Never an answer, just some fading pictures. And the newspapers are still melting into the floor, where the blood falls like glue, and the reeds tangle in a nest on the shore. The whistle as the wind goes, the song of the south, has always just been the sound of ghosts. But I remember the shade under the persimmon tree. I remember the taste, that raw puckering.

mana. When the termites took the house, the beavers took the swamp, the lumber river, and the voice. The persimmons are for the living. The persimmons.

0: as the flames duke it out with every gust, and we're hoping no one must just burn to the bottom of the wick. It's the bottom of the fifth, and that is still burning.
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1: This is Neil Hamburger, and I wanted to inform you all about my favorite radio station of all time. In case you haven't heard, it's WUSC. And if you haven't listened to it, you'll hear some of the most beautiful flute solos that have ever been heard. If you like Kenny G, if you like saxophone solos and new age sounds, it's all on WUSC, Neil Hamburger's favorite.

it's all about, though. You see, you got the Olmec right here. You know, it's original indigenous, man. And then you got the Ankh, you know. And you got, you know, the king right there. It's the original Super Guru, King Khufu. Khufu, it's from the original dynasty, pre-dynastic Egypt. And then you got the Aki from Aki and Salfish, you know. Black woman and child. You know, the Persians have to change it, though. But it's all in our image. And that's what it's all about. And Zulu Guru. Zulu Guru. We spit the Yahoo like God, cause they want us to strip like Gaza. But we schwaza, see? We spit that new hop galactica. Afrofuturistic comatica. The passion of the baddest of spectacular. Like we on tour with God in Africa, but we'll get back to ya. As soon as we meet into the atmosphere, because from there we can see a house from here. But the throne is clear and kings kick crowns like free rap.

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I'm Dee Jams, and this next hour is Radium Girls. If this is your first time listening to my show, I like to talk about women in history, specifically Columbia, South Carolina history, and I'm really excited about today. It's been a second since I've been on the air, and this is my first show this summer, so I'm really excited about that. And I've also got some really exciting music since it's been a second since I've been able to put it on the radio. So first off, I'm going to have a little bit of folk country inspired set. So my first song is Bitter Every Day by Wednesday from their new album Bleeds. After that is going to be Dollar Bill Bar by Sierra Farrell, and following that is going to be Masterpiece by Big Thief. So keep it locked.

All right, welcome back. You just listened to Masterpiece by Big Thief, Dollar Bill Bar by Sierra Farrell, and Bitter Every Day by Wednesday. Today, since it is now June, I wanted to highlight a woman who has been integral to Columbia, South Carolina's pride history, and that woman is Harriet Hancock, who is the namesake for the Harriet Hancock Center. And she's known for her tireless activism for LGBTQ plus rights. She was born and raised here in Columbia, also pursued higher education at the University of South Carolina. She attended the law school in the 1980s. And the reason that she really started pursuing pride celebrations and ways to advocate for queer people in the Columbia, South Carolina community is because her son, Greg, came out to her. And this encouraged her to found PFLAG in 1982, and that stands for Parents, Families, and Friends of Lesbians and Gays, and she founded that in 1982. A few years later, she co-founded Palmetto AIDS Life Support Services, and so during the AIDS epidemic, she was really integral to a lot of the support that was given to people suffering from AIDS. And now she's known as the mother of South Carolina Pride. So I'm going to get into a little bit more of the things that she's done in her very long and successful career as an advocate and a huge supporter for people in Columbia. But I'm going to go ahead and put on our next set of music here. I have next up Bodies by Car Seat Headrest. They've recently re-released one of their albums, so I wanted to put one of their songs on. After that's going to be Senses by Arlo Parks and Sampha, and then Glitter by Benet. Stay tuned.

All right, welcome back. You just heard Glitter by Benet, Senses by Arlo Parks featuring Sampha, and Bodies by Car Seat Headrest. So I mentioned a little bit before that last set, Harriet Hancock, who is the woman I've been highlighting today for her impact on LGBTQ rights in Columbia, South Carolina specifically. And she was born here in Columbia and traveled quite a bit around before settling back down in Columbia and going to law school, getting her law degree much later in her life. She started out as a cosmetologist and spent a lot of time also supporting her children, and then she comes back to Columbia, and what she does there is she graduates in 1988, she says that at the time that she attended school, it was a lot of women, and talks about how it's probably a majority women nowadays. In this interview that she recorded in 2019. And so when she does that, she goes into private practice. And what she ends up falling into is getting very involved in LGBT civil rights. So this is in the 80s when we're approaching the AIDS crisis. And so a lot of what she's working on is using her legal experience to help people protect themselves in relationships since they couldn't get married. So she's helping people with wills and healthcare, powers of attorney, and she represented them for no fee. And so she, because she was so passionate about this just being something that needed to be done for the community, so she did a lot of pro bono work. And a lot of this, too, was with people who were had HIV, who had lost their jobs and were struggling to support themselves, especially with rejected claims from insurance companies. People would the insurance companies would say that these were pre-existing diseases, and so they would lose their jobs and not have any insurance. And so she did a lot of work to actually support people suffering from the AIDS crisis. And so that led her to co-found the Palmetto AIDS Life Support Services. And that was in the same year that she started law school. So she's also a board member and a volunteer at this organization. And so I think a big part of what she's doing is, you know, putting her actions where actually enacting what she's talking about doing. I'll talk a little bit more about that after I play a little bit more music for us. So the next song is going to be Cursive by Mandy Indiana, then Honey by Ora Kogan, and Are You There, God? It's Me by At. And we'll get into it.

All right, you just heard Are You There, God? It's Me by At. Before that was Honey by Ora Kogan and Cursive by Mandy Indiana. I've been talking a little bit about Harriet Hancock, who is an advocate for civil rights for the LGBTQ community, especially in Columbia and South Carolina as a whole. She founded so many different organizations that I've touched on, and did so much community work for the HIV and AIDS crisis as well. An anecdote that she tells is visiting hospitals as a way to support people suffering from the illness, and trying to convince people that it's okay to, you know, touch people who are suffering from the disease, as there were so many different stigmas surrounding it at the time that even being in the same room could be a way to transfer it. And so she was on the forefront of having a lot of humanity with the people who are suffering from the crisis, and just being there and being a support system. She worked with a few local churches in the community, but also talks about how a lot of churches wanted to stay away from that issue because of its relation with especially gay men and the stigma that surrounded that. So she did a lot of work to destigmatize the illness and help people understand that it doesn't only affect gay men, and that they're people too that deserve to be supported like any other human being. And so she has continued to work with PFLAG and support families who have children who have come out to them. And a big part of this was, you know, her child and her feeling like other parents didn't understand how to support their children. And so when she founded that here in South Carolina in the 80s, it was a way for her to feel like she could maybe educate some other parents that and create more of an accepting environment for their children. And so she received the Equality Award from the Human Rights Campaign. She served on the board of the South Carolina Progressive Network, which is committed to social, economic, and environmental justice, and participated in the first South Carolina Pride Parade, which was in the wake of a lot of HIV and AIDS hatred towards that, the people who were suffering from that. And so that was in the late 80s and early 90s that a lot of this work is being done. And she tells stories too of going to all of the local gay bars and meeting everyone there so that she could be a better support to the other parents in the community and relate to her son's friends and all of those things. This is also another way that she raised money to support in PALS, which is Palmetto AIDS Life Support Services. And so this was another way, because they couldn't get big donors for this fundraiser, going to local gay bars and raising a lot of their money in that way as well. And so she's done so much to fight the stigma, not only of AIDS, but being a parent of a gay child, especially in the South. And she continues to go to these PALS meetings, as she talks about in some of her interviews. So especially during Pride Month, and always, she's an advocate for civil rights. And so I think that's really inspiring. I'm just going to play a little bit more music today and leave y'all with that. Next up, you're going to hear
How Do You Sleep by Allegra Krieger, then Ain't It Easy by Alex G, and Besties by Black Country New Road.

0: Thank you so much for listening today. That was Besties by Black Country New Road, Ain't It Easy by Alex G, and How Do You Sleep by Allegra Krieger. This is WSCFM at HD1 Columbia. I'm D Jams, and you just listened to Radium Girls. I hope you enjoy the rest of your day. And here's a little bit more music. So enjoy.
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1: What not?

get your mittens. Hey pal, how do I get to town from here? And he said, we'll just take a right where they're gonna build that new shopping mall. Go straight past where they're gonna put in the freeway. And take a left at what's gonna be the new sports center. And keep going till you hit the place where they're thinking of building that drive-in bank. And I said, this must be the place.

we should put some mountains here. Otherwise, what are the characters going to fall off of? And what about stairs?

Here's a man who lives a life of danger.

0: 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Age 6, 8, 12. 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

0: Self-defense is anything we do to make our lives safer on a daily basis. Self-defense is fighting with our fists, yelling, telling him to stop looking at us, running away, listening to our gut instinct, getting support, knowing that we are worth defending, talking about what happened.
1: Playing rock!
0: And playing rock. The goal of self-defense is to provide all women, children, queers, people of color, and targeted communities with options and skills that are effective and practical, no matter what our experience, age, level of fitness, or shape of body may be.
2: The following PSA is part of WUSC's mission to share information about current clubs registered with the University of South Carolina to any student interested in joining. This PSA is presented as a public service and is not meant to imply WUSC's endorsement.
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0: Oh, bother.
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And of course it has not been put back as yet.

0: I knew right away this fatal accident was caused by a driver who had fallen asleep behind the wheel.
1: Trooper Buck Carter is a 17-year veteran of the state police.
0: I've learned to spot the driver who has fallen asleep. 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
1: Sleep deprivation is a serious problem both on and off the highway. 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It's real, it's dangerous, and it's more treatable than ever.
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7: 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It is Sunday afternoon. It is 3 p.m. and it's time for some music therapy. I'm your host, DJ N-Dub, and we're going to spend the next 2 hours just letting music do what it does best, heal. Because music is therapy. And as a matter of fact, I'm going to share some music therapy facts with you throughout our 2 hours together. If you tuned in last week, I did share that I am returning back to school at an older age, but at an age where I actually know what I want to do with my life. And I'm going to combine music and therapy together. So come this fall, the journey begins. But in the meantime, we're going to go ahead and kick this off with the opening song, Cancer by

Welcome back, Columbia. You're listening to WUSCFM 90.5. And this is DJ N-Dub, Music Therapy. And you just heard Kellen by Owelu Dreamhouse. Before that was Your Way Back by 2 Feet. I'm such a fan of theirs. And of course, we started off my set with Canter by The Range. I want to share with y'all, again, if you're just now tuning in or catching up, I know it's been a while. I am returning to school in the fall.

when I was having my own mental health episodes, I wanted to combine the healing power of music and therapy together. And so I couldn't be more excited, because I am living proof that it doesn't matter how old you are, school will always be there. And I want to share some facts with you about music therapy. So the reason that I named my radio show Music Therapy is to kind of document my educational journey and the steps that I'm taking and the path toward becoming the next licensed therapist. But so I've been doing my research, and there's two paths I can take. I can just be a licensed marriage and family therapist, or I can specialize in music therapy itself. But I wanted to share some facts about music therapy because I still have time to decide. Either way, I feel like it's going to be a great decision no matter what. But I did a quick Google search for some music therapy facts. And the first thing that pops up is from Music Therapy Association. And it says, music therapy is an evidence-based clinical practice where a credentialed professional uses music interventions to accomplish individualized healthcare and educational goals. It helps manage stress, alleviate pain, enhance memory, and improve communication without requiring any prior musical experience. One of the songs that I wrote that I sometimes play throughout my show, I might play it today, I'm not sure. We'll see how the intuition leads me. But I wrote a song called Fly, and it's basically my love letter to music itself, because without it, life would be extremely painful. Let me share one more fact about music therapy before we get into this next set of songs. This is coming from Berkeley Music Therapy, their Instagram account. And this is the core facts about music therapy. This first bullet point talks about who provides it. So to become a credentialed music therapist, professionals must complete a bachelor's degree or higher in music therapy and finish at least 1,200 hours of clinical training. So here's how I'm kind of thinking of it as it stands now. I may go the specific music therapy route, or I will, because I do plan on getting my master's in counseling once that day comes. But I think just being a licensed therapist and incorporating my own musical touch, I think will be enough for me. But we'll see how things evolve, because when I sing or when I'm listening to music, headphones on, world off, I feel so healed on so many levels. So never underestimate the healing power of music. Let's get into the next set of songs. We are going to start off with Penny in the Lake by Rat Boys. And I like how this starts off as a little ode to our Gamecock community. Let's go, Gamecocks. Listen close.

That was I'm Your Fiend by The Soaps. Before that was Killer by Ski Team. Love her voice. And we started off that set with Penny in the Lake by Rat Boys. And I love how there is a rooster at the beginning of that song. So that's why I said that one's for you, Gamecocks. But we are at the bottom of this first hour. You are tuned in to WUSC-FM and HD1 Columbia, 90.5 FM on the dial for all of my local Gamecocks here. And I'm DJ Indub, and this is Music Therapy. For the next hour and a half remaining, we're going to share some facts about music therapy because that is my future career once my studies are complete. And I'm going to just kind of share some really exciting facts about music therapy. So let's see. I already talked about what music therapy is, and in case you didn't catch that, it is a evidence-based clinical practice where a credentialed professional uses music interventions to accomplish individualized healthcare and educational goals. It helps manage stress, alleviate pain, enhance memory, and improve communication without requiring any prior musical experience. Now, here's who can participate. As a client, they do not need to have any musical skills, play an instrument, or be good at singing to benefit. And that is from Berkeley Music Therapy's Instagram account. And then the way that it works is engaging with or listening to music activates complex neural networks across multiple regions of the brain. This triggers the release of dopamine, which is the quote unquote pleasure hormone, while lowering cortisol, which is the stress hormone. So anytime I'm feeling stressed or life just seems like it's just too darn much, best believe I've got my headphones on and the world off, because it really does regulate me. If I'm feeling overstimulated or just life is just life in too much, music is always my true love, the only thing that comforts me better than the human touch. Speaking of how good music feels, let's kind of raise the frequency with some electronica right now. This is I Can Feel Your Love by Alexis Taylor. Keep it locked.

Welcome back, Columbia, to Music Therapy with your host, DJ N-Dub, on WUSC-FM 90.5. And you just heard Never Lost by Coco Roco, a song, one of the ones that I really fell in love with when I became a DJ here in October. Before that was If You Call by Parcels, a really good upbeat, feel-good song. And we started off that set with I Can Feel Your Love by Alexis Taylor. And we definitely need some more love, especially here in Columbia. My heart has been broken over the Cyrus Carmack Belton situation going on, and I just want there to be more love in this world, which is another reason why I want to be a music therapist or a licensed therapist of some kind. But let's continue the conversation about music therapy itself. So here are the key benefits according to Health Partners. So there are neurological and motor recovery benefits. Music therapy is used in stroke and traumatic brain injury rehabilitation. Melodic intonation therapy uses singing to help patients who have suffered a stroke or speech loss regain their verbal communication skills. And what a powerful, powerful medicine, if you will. Music truly is medicine. And it's the reason why I am so excited to study and become a therapist and provide this kind of therapy, because music itself, I can't say it enough, it is so healing. But we're going to go ahead and let music do what it does best with my favorite band ever since I became a DJ here on WUSC. And if anyone that knows me is listening right now, they know what's about to happen. But I just want to say that I'm madly in love with Sweet Talk, and I wouldn't mind if they asked me to sing on stage with them. I wouldn't mind. But this time, instead of Miller's Bay, we're going to do 6 o'clock Swill. Listen to this man croon. Keep it locked.

0: Welcome back, Columbia. So that is the end of this hour, but you just heard Holding On by Sweet Pill. Before that was Escape From by Pick a Piper. They remind me a lot of Enigma from back in the day. And that set was started off with 6 o'clock Swill by Sweet Talk. But don't worry. What we're going to do right now is we're going to do some PSAs, and then I'm going to come back with you for another hour. So, as always, keep it locked.
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0: 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So let's go ahead and start out with a good song, and then I'll come back with some more music therapy facts. This is City by Claire Rosencrans. Keep it locked.
8: How is my hair? Where is my makeup?

And I am obsessed with that song. Her voice is so unique. That is Punchbag with I Am Obsessed. Before that was Fantasy Fuel by Evan McIntosh. And before that was City by Claire Rosencrans. I am like a stickler, I think that's the word, for female musicians who, I gotta watch my words, who turn out, who dominate. I love the expression that the future is female and the future is now, because Punchbag reminds me of Die Spitz. They were on rotation last semester, and I am obsessed with Throw Yourself to the Sword from their recent album that I'm blanking on at the very moment. But what matters now is to share with you some more music therapy facts. If you're just now tuning in, again, this is WUSC-FM and HD1 Columbia. My name is DJ N-Dub, and this is Music Therapy. So I will be returning back to school in the fall, and I'm very excited about my future because I plan to be a licensed therapist. I will be studying music industry studies with an emphasis in, I believe it's called commercial voice. So I'll be undergoing vocal training. And my minor is psychology because I want to bring music and therapy together, which is why my radio show is called Music Therapy. So I was just sharing some music therapy facts that I came across on Google. And we're going to continue that discussion with another fun fact, which is, as far as mental health and stress relief, music therapy is utilized to ease symptoms of depression, anxiety, and PTSD by providing a nonverbal outlet for individuals who struggle with traditional talk therapy. And I get it. I've gone through talk therapy my whole life. I actually

depression and anxiety and PTSD. So I am living proof that music truly does heal. Let's go ahead and keep it rocking and rolling. This is Jetta by Arlo Parks. Keep it locked.

Welcome back, Columbia. WUSC FM 90.5. You just heard Like You Really Mean It by Anjamil. Before that was Where Do You Want to Go by John Robert. That was a really good one. I wish I could play it over and over again. And before that was Jetta by Arlo Parks. And speaking of playing a song on repeat over and over again, I think that goes back to some form of music therapy. Maybe it's stimming, but I am one of those people. If a song really, really, really deeply speaks to me, I will put that song on repeat. And essentially, going back to what we were just expressing about music therapy facts, it makes sense. If a certain song just really makes your spirit and your mind and your mood improve, it makes sense that you would put that on repeat. Let it do its magic. Let it heal. Let's talk some more music therapy facts. I don't think I mentioned pain management yet, so let's talk about that. So according to Ohio University, listening to music can distract the brain, lower muscle tension, and reduce the perception of pain, ultimately helping to lower the need for pain medication. This is another thing that I can attest to as somebody who deals with fibro and various other joint pains and other things that I want to talk about. I do notice, for example, let's say I didn't have a good night's sleep. Good sleep is good for your cognition as well. But, and I'm at work and it's making my pain kind of flare up, I will put some music on low enough to where I can still hear the front desk that I manage and still focus. But I notice that if I'm in a bad mood or if I'm in any kind of pain in my body, as soon as I put some music on and just let it play, it really does reduce the perception of pain. And I would have to say that I don't take any like medication or anything unless it's really, really bad, but I can definitely attest to the fact that music does help in terms of pain management. So let's manage that pain, whether it's physical, mental, or emotional, or spiritual. We are approaching the bottom of the hour. We're about to wrap up our two-hour show. Thank you for tuning in with me. In case you didn't know, you may or may not know, I just repeated myself, that I do have content on TikTok at ndubmusic. I've taken a break from live streaming, even though I am live streaming right now, just because I just get overstimulated by it all, and it can just agitate my spirit more than it feels rewarding. So I kind of got burnt out after doing it for 6 months straight. So now we're just going to do it as the energy aligns. But let's go ahead and start the bottom of the hour off with Selfish by Charlotte Day Wilson. Stay tuned.

Welcome back, Columbia. That good groove was I Won't Ever Leave You Behind by Capiac. Before that, another good jam, pardon me, was Dumpster Fire by Kamo, and starting off that set with the beautiful, rich, soulful voice of Charlotte Day Wilson with Selfish. You guys, time goes by so fast, but let's go ahead and talk about, I think we've got time for one more music therapy fact, maybe a few more. I've got 20 minutes left, so let's see what good stuff we can do with our remaining time. So, as far as memory and dementia care, Health Partners says familiar melodies can stimulate memory recall in patients with Alzheimer's disease and dementia, often helping to reduce agitation and improve sleep. And I think that's even true for the rest of us. Like, I know there's been times when we've been studying and when we have the right kind of music on in the background, it does help us to retain and remember the information. So I think it's really, really cool to learn that music therapy is very helpful in terms of memory and dementia care. There was something I was going to mention to you guys, and I thought about it before I went into that last set, and now I can't remember. So obviously my memory needs some help. So let's go ahead and get back to the music. I'm going to play an original of mine. Like I said, music truly is my truest love. It is everything that I need to get through this life. And years ago, I was dead set on writing a song that would fully capture how deeply I feel about music. I've been a singer-songwriter from a very young age, grew up in a gospel music environment as a preacher's kid. No, I will not do gospel music myself. I think I'm just worn out on that life. But whenever I sing, whether it's on stage, at home, wherever, I always feel like I'm flying, but especially when I'm on stage. And I can't tell you how long it's been since I've been on stage, and that breaks my heart to say that. So let me go ahead and play this song that I wrote. Now, a little bit of background. So I wrote the lyrics and the vocal melody long before I came across the track. So this is one of those songs that I myself did not produce, but did buy exclusive rights to it. But giving credit where credit is due, this beat is by Freek van Workum. He's based in the Netherlands. And this song is about my love for music and how music makes me fly. This is Fly by Natalie Womack.

That was Plastic Heart by Doreo. Before that, I kind of got sidetracked. Before that was The Island Part 2, Dusk by Pendulum. Love that song. Going back to the music therapy note, that is a great song for just all kinds of feel-good vibes. Before that was Vegas by Shamir, my second home, which I will probably return to after my degree is finished because I miss it out there. And we started this set off with my original song, Fly, by Natalie Womack. Yours truly, DJ N-Dub, we are one and the same. But with 3 minutes remaining in my music therapy show, thank y'all for being here with me. And I look forward to being back here next Sunday, 3 p.m. for the music therapy segment with yours truly, DJ N-Dub. Don't forget, you can always check us out on Instagram, WUSC FM, and our website is WUSC.FM, home of the Gamecocks. I am DJ N-Dub. We are going to wrap it up here. I might play a little bit of Miller's Bay by Sweet Talk to ease you out of this beautiful music therapy segment. Thank you for being with me. Remember to spread some love and be kind to yourself. I'm DJ N-Dub, and music is my God.

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Holy crap, the dial goes that low? That's amazing.

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